9 de la mañana en punto, señores. 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And I know, not only Latino people listening to the show, there's a lot of people who doesn't speak English, who doesn't speak Spanish, but they love Latino music, they love Latino rhythms. This show is for them. If you love Latino music, you're more than welcome to stay with us. Stay with us. Share the live with your friend. If you know friends that they love Latino music, share the live. Share the live. Thanks for that. We're Monday to Friday from 6:30 in the morning. Here on Top Latino FM. Follow us on our social media on Top Latino FM.

drunk it, you meat! You can't have any pudding! How can you have any pudding if you